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0: 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Power 923, man. We got so much more music rolling in store, man. Don't want you to go anywhere. Beautiful Thing Years, you ain't got to, okay? Yes, up next, mixtape. It ain't all your favorite throwbacks back to back to back, just like that. All right, you know this weekend, man, we're out live on location. It is going down, all right? Starting tomorrow. Yes, that's right, tomorrow. My people are going to be outside, man. That's right. Power Praise Gospel is taking over the Clinton Library Gospel Music Heritage Month celebration at noon, all right? So make sure you pull up on my people. Then Friday, you can catch me, all right, 6 to 7 at the Patriot Bowl as my alumni, Bryan High School, host St. Francis of Maryland at War Memorial Stadium, man. And then Saturday, the Lead Dog Broadway Joe will be broadcasting live 11 to 1, all right, in Pine Bluff from the Whispering Garden Knoll Recruiting, okay? So make sure you pull up on them. And then next Tuesday, it goes down. My dog, Trey Day, will be at Triple B Wireless from 12:30 to 2:30, man. Off Camp Robinson Road on the north side. All right, of course, you got big tickets to all the big events over the weekend, man. So make sure you pull up on us. It's CCC on 923.
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Yeah, we both outside, that's my type.

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1: Yeah, I kind of put the cup down for a minute, but honestly, it ain't nobody's business. 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

hips tick tock when I dance. On that demon time, she might start her OnlyFans. 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

Yeah. Drake elimination, fake intimidation. Take a minute, take a deep breath, have a little bit of patience. Drizzy, you amazing, you the inspiration. You set the bar for the next generation. You Neo in the Matrix, these just Nemo in the ocean. Small fish making kids feel emotion. Using you for promotion, true words have never been spoken. Wanna see written me on a t-shirt like I'm Hulk Hogan. I appreciate the fans rocking with me, this is really just a small token. Really with a visionary, only reason I ain't got a girl and I ain't getting married, cause I'm really out here filling up the itinerary till I'm 6 feet in a cemetery. Bulletproof door is so heavy, got me rolling around like a dignitary. Funny how it's only that are waiting on the boy's obituary. Cause if I die, it's these that become the sole beneficiary. And what the f are they gonna do with it? Had the girls up at 29 on stage twerking with a dictionary. Guilt trips, not church trips when it's cold out here in February. Cause right now, shorty parachuting like she flying for the military. This girl face so pretty, I can only think of. Jim here.

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The lead dog said, dog, dog, cause I'm the lead dog. That's right, dog, dog.

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0: rates. Federal officials argue that Arkansas law improperly allows certain non-citizens with qualifying residency and work authorization to receive in-state tuition benefits. The lawsuit names the state of Arkansas, the Arkansas Division of Higher Education, Commissioner Ken Warden, and Education Secretary Jacob Oliva. A spokesperson for Attorney General Tim Griffin says the state is reviewing the lawsuit and agrees federal law should control the issue. Little Rock police are investigating a homicide on the city's west side. Officers responded around 1 a.m. on Thursday to a shooting at 9201 Canis Road. When officers arrived, they found an adult male dead from apparent gunshot wounds. Homicide detectives have taken over the investigation and police have not yet released the victim's identity and say more information will be released as it becomes available. And finally, a major health initiative with Arkansas Roots is making a significant investment in maternal care. Healthy Moms, Healthy Babies America, founded by Arkansas philanthropists Olivia Walton and Tom Walton, has announced a $100 million commitment aimed at cutting maternal mortality in the United States in half by 2031. The initiative will focus on expanding maternal health services, improving postpartum care, increasing access in rural communities, and improving health outcomes for mothers and babies nationwide. From the KARN Newsroom, I'm Allie Lynn.
1: From the Arkansas Storm Team, I'm KRK4 News meteorologist Pat Walker. Rain chances tapering off as we go through the afternoon hours, and we may even see a little bit of sun peeking through those clouds. That'll help it get back up into the 90s, but not too terribly hot. We're expecting just a high of 91 this afternoon in Little Rock. Tonight, mostly clear, good weather for Friday night football with a low of 72. Tomorrow starts off mostly sunny, but it'll become partly cloudy with a 20% chance of showers and thunderstorms in the afternoon and a high of 95. I'm meteorologist Pat Walker for News Radio 1029 KARN.
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2: 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We've got sports coming up. You got 11 minutes to text that keyword vacation to 958. 958-

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